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When we say Jonesboro's best hits, we mean Taylor. We mean Sabrina. 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

I got drive, I don't need a car. 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Called your bluff, better cite the source. 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

When we say Jonesboro's best hits, we mean Taylor. We mean Sabrina. We mean the very best hits for Jonesboro and the NEA. 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
2: This is the TJ Show, and look at that. It's Monday, June 8th, 2026. Hello, J-Bo.
3: Good day, sir.
2: Hello, Kenny.
4: Hey now.
2: Hi, Heather.
5: What's up?
2: You know, I think I sometimes overassume the best in people, and I'll give you an example of this. So I found out that, so my sister-in-law, she's been going through a battle. She's young, and she was diagnosed with cancer. Thankfully, she's fighting it, and there are amazing doctors in this world. And so at some point, she posted an update on her social media. And apparently, a scammer got a hold of this update, connected certain dots, created a fake email account pretending to be my mother-in-law, and emailed, like, pretty much our entire community, saying that she's struggling, needs gift cards to be able to help pay for treatment. And almost immediately, someone responds and purchases a gift card and sends it over and says, hey, I wish I could do more. Really nice guy. And
3: is your mother-in-law and your sister-in-law receiving the gift cards, or are they going to the scam artist?
2: No, it's a total scam art.
3: Wow.
2: So I'm like, I thought for sure, like, even the worst scammers would be like, well, we'll leave that one alone. But apparently there is no line if you're in the scamming business.
3: No, people look for pain and then they exploit that.
2: Yeah, exactly right. And so, you know, they're trying to figure out, like, how do you let everyone know fast enough? And so they found a way to, like, you know, put another message out there. But I just wonder, how does that happen? Is there... I think it's because of AI just scraping the internet constantly for any opportunity. So they probably have keywords. They go, oh, okay, this one's good. Can we connect the dots? Who's related? Then they create an email address. And, you know, people who really know my family would know, oh, you know, she would never write that. In, you know, even like little tells. But not everyone knows everyone that intimately. So
3: I mean, it could be AI, or it could be somebody that actually follows your sister-in-law on social, and they're just going through, they're going through a hard time, so they don't care to be scammy.
2: Sure, yeah, and that's,
3: maybe,
2: like,
3: they're a scammy person, they're not going through a hard time.
2: Right, and like, then you go, well, is it someone in your own community? Mm-hmm. Hopefully not. I mean, what's worse, someone in like another country or someone in the community? I mean, I feel like it's worse in the community, because yeah, there's just, but anyway, so don't trust that the scammers are going to give you one. They're not even going to give you one.
3: Yeah, no.
6: Don't trust scammers? Is that what you're saying?
2: Yes, I thought for sure there was a line.
6: Is this a new message that we don't know?
3: Everybody knows this.
2: There is no line.
3: They're not easing up.
2: Well, anyway, I guess the good news is, if we want to change the world, we can bring anything good we have into whatever space we walk into. We can start there to try to change things one step at a time. Are you guys ready to do this?
3: Yes, sir.
2: All right, here we go. So our show is so much better when you're on it. 877-

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0: 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Hi, this is the TJ Show. Who's this?
1: Hi. Hey.
2: What's up, Candy?
0: I know that voice from the first millisecond. I knew it was Candy. Candy, what can we do for you today? Hey.
2: Happy Monday.
0: Now, Candy, everyone wants to know. You're calling on a Monday. You've got all this energy. A lot of people can't conjure up that kind of energy on a Monday. What are you doing to have all that excitement in your life?
1: That's a deep question for me to answer. I guess my childhood was not that great. Growing up was not that great. I decided instead of dwelling on the sadness of my life, choosing just to be a very positive person. And that's what I do. Since I was a kid, every day I wake up, I just decide that I'm going to be a positive, excited person no matter what life throws my way, I guess. I mean, I do have moments where sadness breaks me, but everybody does. But I try to choose. It's kind of like breaking the cycle. You ever hear that?
2: Yes.
1: I'm choosing to not take what happened to me further in my life and affecting relationships, my future, my children, and all of that. I mean, I woke up this morning. My children woke up this morning. I have a home. It might not be the biggest, but I have food in my belly, and I have a job, and nobody's starving. So, like, why not wake up happy? Whee!
2: Candy, the bigger the home, the more you got to clean, girl. So just enjoy the size.
0: Yeah, that's right.
1: And I clean for a living, so.
2: Yeah, exactly. Who wants to clean their own place?
0: You are listening to a walking, talking gratitude journal. Her name is Candy. And she just knows what she's grateful for at a moment's notice. I was very impressed by what you just did there, Candy. Keep it up. That's awesome. Maybe someone needs to hear that today. And also, better than a meme. You know, we scroll through stuff like this on the internet all the time. I like hearing it directly from you.
1: Oh, well, thank you.
0: There she is. Candy, Wisconsin. Once again, getting up to the plate and smacking it out of the park.
2: That's right. Candy's always sweet.
0: Yep.
1: Aww.
0: Candy.
3: You got her, Jake.
2: I write bars, you know what I mean?
0: Hey, there you go. We love you, Candy.
2: Candy, you take care of yourself.
1: I love you guys, too. Bye.
2: Bye.
0: Bye. Bye. Candy. By the way. Candy. Hold on.
2: Bitch, what was that?
0: I'm going to put her on hold so she can finish her bye.
2: Don't.
0: So you have a great week, okay?
2: You have a great week.
1: You have a great week.
0: All right.
3: No, you have a great week.
1: No, you hang up.
0: I'll hang up.
2: We'll hang up.
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1: Good morning. Jonesboro police officer Zach Hobbs was bitten and injured by a police canine yesterday during a search. The suspect fled a traffic stop at Burke and Culber House and was later detained on Nesbitt. It was during that time frame that the canine officer attacked Officer Hobbs. Hobbs had to be taken to the hospital. His condition this morning is unknown. The canine was taken into custody at the police department. In other news, Jonesboro police say 18-year-old Damarian Jackson is facing theft charges after a juvenile Walmart employee allegedly helped him leave the store with merchandise without paying. Investigators said surveillance video showed the juvenile, who was working his final shift at Walmart, scanned the items. He voided the transaction, and then he gave Jackson a receipt. The juvenile later admitted to participating in the theft. Your K8 Storm Team forecast. Oh, we knew the heat and humidity was coming, and here it is. Partly cloudy today, and we'll do 90 for a high. 90s all this week. Have a good Monday. 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
2: Good morning. It's going to be hot, humid, and stormy today. We're starting off the day looking dry, but by 9 o'clock, storms could be moving into the Ozarks, and they're not going to move very quickly at first, so we could still be tracking storms only in the Ozarks by around lunchtime. Early in the afternoon, those storms start to advance their way to the east, and we could wind up seeing some gusty wind, but we're not expecting those storms to turn severe. We get to around 6 o'clock, that storm threat over and done with. Still going to be hot before the storms get here, though, with highs in the upper 80s and waking up tomorrow morning in the 70s. This is KA Storm Team meteorologist Christina Ballantyne on Mix 106.3.
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It's the TJ Show, and why are scientists discussing releasing more mosquitoes into the wild? Don't we have enough? We're going to get to this a few moments away. It's coming up on the news on the TJ Show.

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1: This is the TJ Show. Our news, it sounds different around here. Kenny reads through every story he can find, and then he brings us the most interesting ones. Kenny, what's happening on the planet today?
2: Google is working with scientists and government officials to bring down the mosquito population. This is a goal they've had for the past 10 years. And now they've announced their plans to release 64 million sterile male mosquitoes across California and Florida. And this is supposed to bring down the overall mosquito population in those areas.
3: So adding more brings it down?
2: Yes.
4: Well, okay. Sterilized.
3: I'm no scientist, so I don't know.
1: Definitely or supposed to.
2: It's supposed to, and they've done this before, and they do have a proven track record. So they would be releasing these sterile male mosquitoes. The male mosquitoes do not bite. It's the female mosquitoes that bite.
1: Oh, I didn't know that.
3: Of course they do.
2: The sterile.
4: Men, so passive sometimes, I tell you. You know what I'm saying? We always got to do the job.
3: Gotta do everything around here.
1: That's a great spin.
2: So the sterile male mosquitoes would mate with the wild female mosquitoes, and then nothing would happen. So this would shake up their whole spawning routine, and they say that this would bring it back down. According to a previous 2018 field trial conducted by Google in Fresno, California, they saw a 95% drop in the wild female mosquito population when they did this a couple of years ago.
4: I have two questions. Why is Google involved? Like, why is this your business?
1: When you said
4: I don't trust it.
1: I was like, oh boy, hold on.
4: Second question is, because these male mosquitoes are sterile, does that mean that eventually mosquitoes will go extinct?
2: I don't know. I mean, there's still more regular male mosquitoes out there in the population. Yeah, I don't have good answers to either of your questions, J-Po. I'm sorry.
1: Like, aren't mosquitoes there for some reason? Like, maybe we don't love
4: like them.
1: I don't like them, for sure. But are they feeding some other animal?
4: Mm-hmm.
1: I mean, I would think they'd have had these conversations. They had to have, right?
2: Well, one thing they are talking about is the
1: Before they release a net full of 64 million mosquitoes, you'd hope they'd check off these boxes.
2: Well, I think one thing they're talking about is the fact that mosquitoes kill more people every day that every other animal on this planet combined. They spread horrible diseases, so that's, I guess, the trade-off.
1: Well, I want the ticks dealt with, too. Can they add that to the list?
2: Well, I'll talk to
4: Google.
3: They're in charge of insects, apparently.
1: Oh, my goodness. I know. The tick situation has really bothered me with this alpha-gal syndrome. Have you guys gone down that wormhole?
4: No, there's other wormholes that I'm going down.
3: Yeah, I've got other worse wormholes.
1: We had a friend over for dinner a few years back, and he was telling us he got bitten by this tick, and it makes it so he can't eat red meat. And
4: I have heard of that, yeah.
1: Yeah, we got on the discussion because we needed to know what to make for dinner.
4: Mm-hmm.
1: And I thought, okay, well, it's actually mammal meat. And we're like, oh, well, does the chicken count? No, apparently he can eat chicken.
4: Oh, interesting.
1: So I go, what is this? There was a fringe thing a few years back. Now it's like 500,000 people bitten by this tick. It's like, what is going on out there? Are you kidding me? I can't even walk on the grass anymore without shaking. I don't like it. Anyway, Kenny, thank you for keeping us somewhat informed.
2: That's what's happening.
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7: They say the holy water's watered down, and this town's lost its faith. Our colors will fade eventually, so if our time is running out, day after day, we'll make the mundane a masterpiece. Oh my, my, oh my, my love, I take one look at you, you're taking me.

0: is the TJ show. You know, if I could redo like middle school and high school, one of the things I would add to my agenda, I would have been a star dancer. Ballerina, maybe.
1: I see it.
0: Yeah, right?
1: You got those long dancer's legs.
0: I've got a wonderful shape.
1: Yep.
0: I can...
2: Definitely. I mean, you definitely need some rhythm for that, but...
0: I do struggle with rhythm.
2: And I didn't say anything about your rhythm. I'm just saying that's what people usually need is rhythm.
0: Right. And the reason why I say this is because I wasted so much time with these baseball games, and that led to nothing.
2: Yeah.
0: Meanwhile, I was afraid doing it. I was at a dance recital yesterday, and I see, like, you know, it's mostly girls and then like three boys, and they're like the coolest kids in town. Yeah. There was this kid who was like five. He did a break dance in the middle of all the girls.
2: That is awesome.
0: I have three daughters. They're all in dance, and it is really cute when you see your kids up there on stage.
2: And their little tutus and leggings and stuff.
0: Yeah. And the I'm telling you all the positive things before I tell you the negative thing. So my wife, Jess, nudges me. She gets upset because I wasn't clapping for every performance. And I was like, what? What do you want me to do? Why am I clapping for
2: that? Everything was great.
0: Yeah. I said, you think that was great? She's like, it's cute. Come on, just clap. I said, well, then what do my claps mean when I clap for ones that are actually good?
2: Oh, that's not that serious.
0: And so we're whispering to each other at the recital. And so then I just pretend. I wasn't making a lot of noise with the ones that were okay, but I put my hands together in a very, like, it was like this. But then when I saw something I liked, I was like, yeah.
2: You gave him a golf clap when it was I.
0: Right. Yeah, just to show everyone that I'm not horrible. But anyway, the problem is we have kids in different age ranges. So they do two performances, one in the early afternoon and then one towards the evening. Well, lucky me, I had a little split going on. I had one kid in the first one and then two in the second one. So I was at this studio at the big recital hall for 4.5 hours.
2: Oh my goodness.
0: With a little break in between.
2: Mm-mm.
0: And let me tell you, it does start to try your patience. By the end of it,
2: that's your whole day.
0: Oh, robbed from me. And I liked seeing my kids, but just stolen. Life stolen from me. And I even thought, well, maybe they'll sell me some popcorn. So I go out. They're not even selling popcorn there. I'm like, what are you supposed to eat? So I had to go to like a place and get a real meal. I got an acai bowl. I felt
2: there
0: like...
2: There you go. You just got something to eat.
0: Yeah. Even though I'm not a fan of spending $14 on an acai bowl, today, I deserve it.
2: You justify it. I get it.
0: I need self-care.
2: Right.
0: And, you know, if I'm being full disclosure here, I also got a ginger shot for $5.
2: Good.
0: And so
2: he
0: that made me feel
2: that to pick you up. That's what it was.
0: It was temporarily better for a moment.
2: Yeah.
0: You know how good those ginger shots are at that
1: best.
0: Place.
1: Mm-hmm. They hurt so good.
0: But then we're driving home and like you'd think I invested all this time. I put in the full day, but I just couldn't hold on to my patience. And so every little thing annoyed me and I was in that terrible mode where I started getting a little snappy and Jess was like, it was my wife, what's wrong with you? Everything's bothering you. I'm like, no, I'm fine. I'm like, gosh, I just lost the investment that I just made. You got to be careful. So
2: I say this, a little attitude problem.
0: Yes, I say this as a public service announcement. If you're going to put in 4.5 hours, you better fake your best behavior after that, because then you lose all the credit. And I went to bed upset, but now I'm happy. Good to see you guys.
2: Good, I'm happy that you're happy.
0: Let's continue on. We've got more on the way.
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4: Good morning. Jonesboro police officer Zach Hobbs was bitten and injured by a police canine yesterday during a search. The suspect fled a traffic stop at Burke and Culber House and was later detained on Nesbitt. It was during that time frame that the canine officer attacked Officer Hobbs. Hobbs had to be transported to the hospital. His condition this morning is still unknown. The canine was taken into custody at the police department. In other news, Jonesboro police arrested Cameron Lofton after he allegedly stole merchandise from the Walmart on Highland. He hid from officers in a bathroom, and then he fled when police tried to get him and detain him. Officers tackled and arrested Lofton, who was found to have been previously banned from Walmart properties. Now he's facing charges of commercial burglary and fleeing and resisting arrest. His bond at $75,000. Your K8 Storm Team forecast. Oh, it's getting a little sticky. Partly cloudy today. We'll do 90. I'm Brett Hall with the Jonesboro Media Group.
5: Good morning. It's going to be hot, humid, and stormy today. We're starting off the day looking dry, but by 9 o'clock, storms could be moving into the Ozarks, and they're not going to move very quickly at first, so we could still be tracking storms only in the Ozarks by around lunchtime. Early in the afternoon, those storms start to advance their way to the east, and we could wind up seeing some gusty wind, but we're not expecting those storms to turn severe. We get to around 6 o'clock, that storm threat over and done with. Still going to be hot before the storms get here, though, with highs in the upper 80s and waking up tomorrow morning in the 70s. This is KA Storm Team meteorologist Christina Ballantyne on Mix 106.3.
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0: 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This is the TJ Show, and yeah, we had to do this. My dog, Luna, she'd be left home all alone. My wife, Jess, would turn the radio on. She was so bored with our show. And it was because we were only talking about human-related issues. We switched it up real fast. We started featuring the biggest stories and animal headlines from all over the world. Now, she loves this show, our show. People love it, too. Other pets love it. So it's a big win all around. Let's start in New York City. There's a dog named Pete, a Beagle Mix, 1 year old. Separated from his owner during a walk in the big city, his leash broke. Totally disappeared. No one knew where this dog was. Turns out Pete the dog navigated the busy streets all alone, ran a full mile to his favorite doggy daycare, Pooch Play and Stay in Brooklyn. People were like, yo, what's he doing out there?
1: Daycare? This is like the second time I've heard of a dog just running to their favorite daycare.
0: Well, it's amazing they know how to get there.
1: Yes.
2: Well, New York City, considering, you know, they probably don't have a car, they're walking the dog to the daycare so it remembers how to get there.
0: Well, I don't know. Daycare staff spotted Pete pacing outside the front glass, uninjured, thrilled to have made it to his favorite spot. They contacted the owners, picked up the dog. Pete checked in the next day, unfazed. Everything's fine. Oh, yeah.
1: That's old news for him. He's like, yeah, I did that.
0: Yeah, yesterday, what? No, yeah, I'm
1: exactly.
0: Here.
1: Exactly.
0: It's exactly where I'm supposed to be. Canadian and Swedish researchers say that guppies were shown a video stream

0: they ended up with smaller brains than the guppies that were able to interact with other fish. So what does this mean? The researchers found that the fish that interacted with friends developed bigger brains than the other two groups, and the fish watching videos had similarly sized brains to those who weren't allowed to socialize.
1: Huh.
0: So I don't know if there's a connection here to human beings, but they're suggesting that non-interactive screen-based socializing may not actually replace live interaction during development. Of course, these are guppies, but still, I'll take it. I believe that. It makes a lot of sense to me. There's a massive swarm of honeybees that had to be cleared over the weekend at the stadium where the Pittsburgh Steelers play. There was 12,000 to 15,000 honeybees underneath the scaffolding of the stage. They had to bring one of those little boxes so that they could take them away.
1: Wow.
0: Relocation process took less than 2 hours. Imagine they didn't find that during the concert. People, oh, these guys are really dancing. They're really into it.
2: There's a buzz coming from the speaker, I think.
0: Hilarious.
1: The crowd is buzzing.
0: And finally, there's a woman in Arkansas saying that checking in on our cows at night can be a bit spooky since one of them has a face that literally looks like an alien.
1: Aww.
0: And you got to see this video. We should post this on our Instagram. This came out last week. If you search for @TJPodcast on Instagram, you'll see it. I wonder if she painted this face on. It looks like a classic alien face on the cow's head. Then it looks up and you realize, oh, it's a cow.
1: Get out.
0: Very eerie, especially in the midst of all the alien file chats.
1: Mm-hmm.
0: She has a TikTok page dedicated to her alien cow. No, not an alien, just a cow doing its thing. And those are Luna's Animal Tales, the biggest stories and animal headlines. Thank you for turning on the TJ Show today.

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2: Hi, my name is Lindsay. I'm in Knoxville, Tennessee, and this is really random, but I'm calling because I wanted to talk about rocks.
1: Rocks.
3: Okay.
2: Yep. Yes, you heard me right. Geology and all those things. I was, you know, driving on my way to work, and I thought, you know, who would enjoy hearing about rocks? I bet it would be TJ and the crew.
1: You know, this is true. I do have an affection for rocks. I like that they're hard. You can walk on them. And there's also a lot of things. I mean, don't get me started, although it sounds like this is the right person to get started with. I do wonder if some old rocks are like some old advanced technology and they're just broken now. Do you ever think about that? Like maybe like something that was cooler than a phone actually looks like a rock now, but it was from like 5,000 years ago?
3: No.
4: Nope, never once.
1: I had that conversation with a friend. It was very long.
2: So I actually have a master's degree in geology, so I'm a big fan.
1: That's great.
2: And, you know, I think it's just such an underappreciated science. You know, people don't think about what is under their feet.
1: Also, if you're going to be in the treasure hunting business, some rocks, very valuable.
3: Right. Uh-huh.
1: Gold.
3: Yeah.
1: You ever hear that one?
3: Yeah.
1: It's a good one.
2: And it determines so much about our daily lives. You know, like, what can you grow in a certain area? Or will your area flood if there's a rain? Or will there be landslides or whatever? Geology is super important. You know, that's where we get our minerals to mine for our cell phones and all sorts of things. So I just wanted to shout out some appreciation for my homies, my rocks, the geology of local areas.
1: Yeah, yeah. Some people are friends with rocks, and that's totally fine by me. I get it.
2: Absolutely fascinating. It shapes local history and ancient history and all those things. So anyway, I just wanted to call. And
1: yeah, you knew the right place to call.
3: Right. She did.
1: As a matter of fact, I've been talking, there's so many places that I really want to go, but Tennessee is one of them because every time I go, it's always like quick conference and then you rush home. I want to go and explore Tennessee. I want to hit Chattanooga.
3: Nice.
1: And I've been to Nashville, but then also Knoxville. I've seen all the highway signs.
5: You should go to a University of Tennessee football game. I think you'd have a blast.
1: Oh yeah, that's right up my alley. Yeah. They've got rocks, right?
3: Sure.
1: Somewhere
3: rocks,
1: near
3: yeah.
5: There are rocks
3: sure.
5: in Knoxville.
1: But no, can we save her phone?

0: phone number? Because if I go down there, this is the person that I will reach out to. We'll have a whole dinner. It'll be great.
1: I have her phone number, and she even asked if we could call her back and have this discussion with her.
0: Yes, you know, absolutely.
2: If you guys ever want to talk more about rocks, let me know. Yeah. I could talk about it all day. They're the best, and they're all so cool. Each rock tells a story, which I think is amazing.
0: Yeah.
2: I used to teach geology.
0: Oh, look at this, a geology teacher.
2: And I would tell my students, you know, road trips are a lot more interesting when you understand the rocks because each rock tells a story. So anyway, just a, kind of puts a new lens on looking at the world, and I just wanted to share that. So anyway, I hope you guys have a fabulous day, and I'll be listening to your radio show. So
0: here you go. We got a rock expert listening.
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3: Good morning. Jonesboro police officer Zach Hobbs was bitten and injured by a police canine yesterday during a search. The suspect fled a traffic stop at Burke and Culber House and was later detained on Nesbitt. It was during that time frame that the canine officer attacked Officer Hobbs. Hobbs had to be taken to the hospital. His condition this morning is unknown. The canine was taken into custody at the police department. In other news, Jonesboro police say 18-year-old Damarian Jackson is facing theft charges after a juvenile Walmart employee allegedly helped him leave the store with merchandise without paying. Investigators said surveillance video showed the juvenile, who was working his final shift at Walmart, scanned the items, he voided the transaction, and then he gave Jackson a receipt. The juvenile later admitted to participating in the theft. Your K8 Storm Team forecast. Oh, we knew the heat and humidity was coming, and here it is. Partly cloudy today, and we'll do 90 for a high. 90s all this week. Have a good Monday. I'm Brett Hall with the Jonesboro Media Group.
4: Good morning. It's going to be hot, humid, and stormy today. We're starting off the day looking dry, but by 9 o'clock, storms could be moving into the Ozarks, and they're not going to move very quickly at first, so we could still be tracking storms only in the Ozarks by around lunchtime. Early in the afternoon, those storms start to advance their way to the east, and we could wind up seeing some gusty wind, but we're not expecting those storms to turn severe. We get to around 6 o'clock, that storm threat over and done with. Still going to be hot before the storms get here, though, with highs in the upper 80s and waking up tomorrow morning in the 70s. This is KA Storm Team meteorologist Christina Ballantyne on Mix 106.3.
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1: It's the TJ Show and Taylor Swift breaking more records. It's not surprising anymore. And then also some rumors floating around about her wedding day. Come on, Kenny, I don't know if you should be reporting on this. It's coming up a few moments away on the TJ Show.

0: This is the TJ Show, our news. It sounds different around here. Kenny reads through every story he can find, and then he brings us the most interesting ones. Kenny, what's happening on the planet today?
1: Before the weekend on Friday, Taylor Swift released her latest song, I Knew It, I Knew You, for the Toy Story 5 soundtrack.
0: I saw that. I listened to it over the weekend.
1: Did you like it?
0: Yeah, of course. I mean, the thing that I can't get over with her is that she's got the best sounding recordings I think I've ever heard. It's like
2: production-wise?
0: Yes, it's so crystal clear. Like, what are they doing? They accomplished that. It's genius.
1: Well, she's got Jack Antonoff on her side.
0: Yeah, that guy's great.
1: The best production money could buy, I'm sure. So after this song was released in a 24-hour period, she reportedly shattered single-day streaming records across all major streaming platforms.
0: Yeah. People like her.
2: Yeah.
0: She's got her fans.
1: Yeah, they. Hot take. She does.
0: Well, whatever she touches pretty much turns to gold.
2: Well, you don't want to upset like the Swifties because they'll come for you if you say anything else.
0: Well, no, but it's like.
2: It's not bad. I listen to it.
0: Yeah, it's cute.
2: Yeah, it sounds like older Taylor, like old Taylor Swift.
1: It's a country song. Yeah, I mean, it definitely has those country roots, and she hasn't done that in quite some time, so I'm sure people are feeling all sorts of nostalgia. And of course, she wrote it inspired mostly because of her connection to Toy Story 2 and the Sarah McLachlan song that was featured on that soundtrack.
0: Good for her. It's a dream come true. Grew up watching it. She's a part of it. It's very cool.
1: Mm-hmm. In other Taylor Swift news, now this has not been confirmed, but the rumors are swirling and there is a lot of attention being paid to the idea that Taylor Swift and Travis Kelce are going to get married at Madison Square Garden in New York City.
0: Man.
2: That just feels tacky.
0: Like a concert?
2: They're going to sell tickets.
1: No, I don't know. I mean,
0: is it a fan wedding?
1: I don't imagine they would allow fans there, but I guess they have a pretty big guest list. And I was talking to Heather. What were you saying about the security concerns? And that could be a possible reason why.
2: Right, because Madison Square Garden, you can enter and exit underground. So you don't have to go through like the main entrance or anything like that, or backstage, or even go outside, really. You know what I mean? So like if for unwanted photographers and people.
0: As long as you have a big enough space, which that counts, it's a big enough space, you can make it this gorgeous experience, and it's just about the set designers or the people who are planning it, so I could see that.
1: Yeah,
2: the sound in there is great. The acoustics.
1: The word is that she's getting married 4th of July weekend on July 3rd. Again, that's not confirmed either, and it's not confirmed that it'll be at Madison Square Garden, but the New York Post
0: did talk. So, in other words, Kenny has no idea what he's talking
2: about. Just rumors.
1: No, I'm reporting on reports.
0: Right, okay, go ahead.
1: I mean, I think this is interesting to speculate about. No,
0: it is really interesting, and you know, you realize more and more, like, of course, Madison Square Garden, larger than life. We're just doing the same stuff that people have been doing for thousands of years. These are the kings and the queens of our time. And they have access. Why not? The most gorgeous place in the middle of New York City.
1: Well, according to a wedding planner, an experienced wedding planner that spoke to the New York Post, this wedding, if it were to come true, would cost over $20 million.
0: Nice.
2: Yeah, that's all right.
3: She'll donate the food and the flowers and write it off in the taxes.
0: Yeah. Unbelievable.
2: She'll figure out a way.
0: I think that actually would be kind of dreamy. Madison Square Garden turned into a wedding venue. How cool.
1: Pretty neat.
0: I want to go.
3: I don't care.
0: I don't want to go. Kenny, thank you for keeping us somewhat informed.
1: That's what's happening.
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1: This is the TJ Show. Man, people are just so messy. Here you got this nice thing that happens at an Olive Garden. And what a mess it's turned into. I almost can't believe this story.
2: Yeah, there, it's a hot mess.
1: Yeah, there are headlines about this. So there's a server at a restaurant, end of May, receives a large tip from a regular customer, $700. I'd love to know, like, what did she do so right? She needs to write some sort of a waitressing book or something. $700. Management flags the tip for fraud verification, which I guess you could understand. You know, like sometimes even when I write something on a receipt, I'm like, well, I really hope they know that's not an extra zero.
2: Right.
1: That's
2: right.
1: A decimal point. So I'll start like coloring in a big black box just to make sure, you know. But then the server started getting conflicting timelines from different managers. One said it'll be like 1 to 2 days before it clears. Another said 120 days. Next thing you know, she gets fired the next morning for a behavior issue is what they're saying. That's what the stance is from the restaurant. And then they later claim they're like, well, it was declined. The $700 transaction didn't go through because of insufficient funds or fraudulent activity. So then they interview the customer who's now getting involved, who's just trying to do a nice thing, just wanted to leave $700. He said after he saw this dispute starting getting public attention and there was an issue, he decided to freeze his card because he's like, well, if they're not going to pay her, then I'm going to stop the transaction. And he says that this is ridiculous. When the customer left the tip, he wrote a note on the check wishing the server a happy Mother's Day.

0: Then the server's mom gets involved and starts putting out social media videos.
1: Everybody
0: saying,
1: everybody has something to say.
0: Oh my goodness.
1: Making it a mess.
0: Yeah, like there's got to be some protocol. And you know, this is where we're at in the world. Like, is it impossible for someone to do something that nice? There's too much red tape in this messed up world for someone to actually leave a $700 tip and make it go through. And so I feel bad for everyone. Mm-hmm. But I think you got to say, it's like, what the heck is going on at this restaurant where they can't figure this out with the waitress?
1: And I understand the policy, right? Just to make sure there's no fraud happening. But then that needs to be the policy and everyone needs to be informed of that. If I'm told it's going to take 1 or 2 days, okay, fine, I'll wait it out.
0: Cool.
1: But if you're telling me it's 120 days, somebody else is telling me 120 days, I'm like, well, wait a minute. Well, why am I waiting 120 days to get a tip that the person gave to me?
0: Yeah.
1: You know?
0: So, man, you know, all I can think about is people problems. They're everywhere. They're in every organization. Everywhere there's people. The thing that has helped me navigate that the most is you start looking at how have people dealt with people over the course of history. And that comes in the form of great mentorship, being in a community of nice people who seem to be treating each other nicely, researching how are great organizations run, how do bosses do their job in a way that's loving their people. And you start to get somewhere with that. You know, it's not perfect. It takes time, but you got to be willing to invest this time so you don't have this kind of a mess.
1: Right. And also tip cash.
0: Yeah, well,
1: that's one way around it.
0: I guess no one would know about that tip. That'd go off the table real fast. This is the TJ Show.
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5: Good morning. Jonesboro police officer Zach Hobbs was bitten and injured by a police canine yesterday during a search. The suspect fled a traffic stop at Burke and Culber House and was later detained on Nesbitt. It was during that time frame that the canine officer attacked Officer Hobbs. Hobbs had to be transported to the hospital. His condition this morning is still unknown. The canine was taken into custody at the police department. In other news, Jonesboro police arrested Cameron Lofton after he allegedly stole merchandise from the Walmart on Highland. He hid from officers in a bathroom, and then he fled when police tried to get him, detain him. Officers tackled and arrested Lofton, who was found to have been previously banned from Walmart properties. Now he's facing charges of commercial burglary and fleeing and resisting arrest. His bond at $75,000. Your K8 Storm Team forecast. Oh, it's getting a little sticky. Partly cloudy today. We'll do 90. I'm Brett Hall with the Jonesboro Media Group.
6: Good morning. It's going to be hot, humid, and stormy today. We're starting off the day looking dry, but by 9 o'clock, storms could be moving into the Ozarks, and they're not going to move very quickly at first, so we could still be tracking storms only in the Ozarks by around lunchtime. Early in the afternoon, those storms start to advance their way to the east, and we could wind up seeing some gusty wind, but we're not expecting those storms to turn severe. We get to around 6 o'clock, that storm threat over and done with. Still going to be hot before the storms get here, though, with highs in the upper 80s. And waking up tomorrow morning in the 70s. This is KA Storm Team meteorologist Christina Ballantyne on Mix 106.3.
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It's the TJ Show, and guess how much it will cost to get into Madison Square Garden tonight? Okay, your guess? It's higher than that. Almost guaranteed. We're going to get to this a few moments away on the TJ Show.

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1: This is the TJ Show, and man, seems like a good time to be a New York Knicks fan.
2: Let's go, Knicks!
1: 53 years since they've had a big victory.
3: It's funny, this team just, they seem to refuse to lose. That's the best way I could describe it. Because they haven't been playing their best basketball, but when they have to, something goes their way, some play is made, and they come out on top. A one-point victory on Friday night. It was insane.
1: So something, whether or not you're a Knicks fan or not, you may find this interesting. It seems like the true Knicks fans are getting boxed out of being a part of this celebration. Imagine mm-hmm. that. You're rooting for this team for decades, and you pretty much need to be rich or know someone who's yeah. rich to be able to get into the arena. The game is tonight at Madison Square Garden. $9,257 just to enter the building for one ticket. These are the worst seats in the house. Can you imagine?
4: You know where you can get the best seats in the house? In your house?
1: Yep, that's right.
4: In your house.
1: Oh my goodness. And some of the highest prices, $95,500 per seat. Could you imagine this? Oof. Like, it's just totally wild. Then we've got Josh Hart, who was in a press conference, and actually he spoke out on this, which is pretty cool, and that's actually rare.
3: Yeah, you don't really hear players get involved in the business side of things, especially because, you know, they're working for the owners.
5: I kind of wish the ticket prices weren't as crazy as they are. I feel like a lot of people who are been waiting for this moment for a very long time, you know, unfortunately aren't able to get into the building with... But, you know, the cheapest ticket, $7,000-$8,000. So it's just, that's ridiculous. You know, this would still be rocking, but obviously we wish those were a little cheaper.
1: Yeah, it should still be rocking with a guy who's sitting in the front row who knows how to tell where a grape came from. Yeah, oh, exactly. Yes, that's a 2013 San Fernando Valley. Ooh, Knicks. Yes, I love this game. Well, I mean, it's going to be quiet. You're going to hear glasses clinking. In the
3: I
1: crowd.
3: Like my hot dog with caviar, please. Thank you.
4: Grey poupon.
1: This hot dog's good, but can you throw a little goose liver on top of it, please? Yes, I need something, a force-fed goose to really enjoy this. I'm even excited, and I don't care about sports at all. I mean, I hope they win it. This would be very exciting. Sorry, Texas, but I hope they, how cool.
3: Yeah, I mean, I've been waiting for this all my life.
1: And
3: it's incredible.
1: In all fairness, if you're listening and you're a Spurs fan, they won already in the late 90s. Like, this game already happened.
3: Well, they had five championships since that 1999 matchup against
4: the
3: Knicks.
4: They've had enough. Yeah, they were pretty great when Pop was coaching them.
1: Even if it's secretly, like, you know, you can't root for them in front of your friends. Come on, deep down, you want the Knicks to win.
3: Well, and another thing is they have a really young team with Victor Wembanyama, who's an absolute freak of nature. They're going to be good for many years to come. Yeah.
1: Give
3: Whether
1: it
3: it's this year or next year, we deserve this
1: Think
3: one.
1: About
3: Give this
1: Kenny.
3: One to us, please.
1: He's the guy in the orange hat and the cheap shirt.
3: This is not a cheap shirt. This is like $40.
4: Oh my God.
3: This is an Eastern Conference Finals championship.
1: I'm kidding.
4: Offensive.
1: Compared to the 9,000.

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0: 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Do you remember hearing about Big Daddy Dave from a radio station that we're on in Lenoir, North Carolina? You know, I heard he was going through something. I'm glad he's on the phone. Big Daddy Dave, are you doing okay? I heard you had some sort of a health issue.
1: On the 1st of May, I had a stroke at work.
2: Ooh. Oh my gosh.
0: Dave, I'm so sorry to hear that.
3: Get out of here.
1: Yeah, I spent a few days in the hospital. I've been laying low at home, but here I am a month later, and I'm back to work.
0: Are you feeling okay?
1: I can't complain. I'm blessed compared to a lot of folks that go through the same thing.
0: Yeah, it's good to hear your voice. Always good to hear your voice.
3: Right.
0: This guy's got one of the great radio voices, Big Daddy.
1: I appreciate it.
0: Dave, what were you calling about today? Was it to update us, or was there something else that you heard that you wanted to jump in on?
1: I heard you talking about your wife steals the covers all the time.
0: Oh, yeah.
1: And I know how that is, so my wife and I...

0: And we've got a really good solution for that. We each have our own blanket, and it is fantastic.
1: That's the way to go.
2: Yes.
3: And I've heard a few people come through with this where they say they sleep with a separate blanket. You also do this, right, Heather?
1: Oh, yeah, we sure do.
3: So my question is, how do you cuddle, or do you cuddle with your wife? Like, whose blanket do you go under, and then do you have to switch to your own blankets?
0: Well, the cuddling thing, that is tough. Only because we can't cuddle. Because things happen when we try to cuddle.
3: Oh.
1: Gotcha.
3: Hey.
4: Right. Hey, Big Daddy. I get the nickname now.
0: They don't call me Big Daddy for nothing.
3: That's a great radio answer right there.
1: Love it.
3: You got that one. That's page 36 out of the radio handbook.
0: There you go. Absolutely.
3: Is that really true? You're not cuddling with your wife?
0: No. We've got a king-size bed, so we've got plenty of room. And having our own blankets, just, it's perfect. I end up getting, stuck cuddling with both the cats. And I feel like I have two furnaces on me all night long.
3: Oh, okay. Yeah, the animals will start messing up cuddle time and everything. But, Dave, thank you for that. I'm not quite there yet. I like being under the same blanket.
0: I totally understand, but at the same time, you would absolutely love not being frozen in the middle of the night.
3: No, I hear that.
1: Yep.
3: All right. Well, Dave, good to hear from you. You have a great day, okay?
1: And take care of yourself.
0: You guys as well. Always great to hear from you.
3: Stay healthy, okay?
0: Definitely will. Thank you so much, and we'll talk again soon.
3: Yep,
1: alrighty,
3: absolutely.
1: You take care.
3: Have a good one.
4: See you, Dave.
0: All right. Bye-bye.
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1: It's the TJ Show, and why was a kid being dangled from his feet at a St. Louis Cardinals game? 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
1: This is the TJ Show, our news. It sounds different around here. Kenny reads through every story he can find, and then he brings us the most interesting ones. Kenny, what's happening on the planet today?
2: The St. Louis Cardinals beat the Cincinnati Reds yesterday, 5-3 in St. Louis.
3: Go Cards!
1: Hey, that's your team.
2: In the fifth inning, the Cards' 28-year-old rookie outfielder, Brian Torres, hit a home run to right field. The ball ended up getting stuck on top of the fence about 5 feet below where the first row of seats are in right field. So you see the fan trying to reach the ball there on the top of the fence. He can't reach it. So he enlists the help of his, I'd say, 10, 11-year-old son, grabs him by the ankles, and attempts to lower him down to retrieve the ball.
1: Unbelievable.
2: It is the craziest video I think I've ever seen.
1: Yeah, well, I saw this video making its way around, and I'm, first of all, impressed that the kid was brave enough. I would never want my dad to do that, but he was down for it.
3: Yeah, Dad, let's do it.
1: And the saddest part of it is, he totally would have gotten the ball, but security pulled him back, which I understand.
2: Yeah.
1: You can't be dangling your kid over. And he was within inches of grabbing the ball.
2: He was so close.
1: Did they give him the ball?
2: I don't know. I mean, they could have gotten kicked out for that, but it does appear they stayed for the rest of the game.
1: That's
2: so funny. I don't know if they gave him a ball. He was wearing a red shirt, the dad, so he was in enemy territory. So perhaps they weren't motivated to give him a ball.
1: Oh, I see.
2: Considering he was rooting for the other team.
1: You know, it's funny timing on that. I was at my parents' house over the weekend, and my dad has a foul ball that he caught from Ken Griffey Sr. And I saw it's written on the ball, June 1986. So the story is that Ken Griffey Sr. hit a line drive, and the way my mom tells it, it was coming right for your head. And this could have been something that would have taken me out. And again, the way they tell the story, I wish there was a video of this somewhere.
3: You were like a baby, right?
1: I was a baby.
3: Like one.
1: Apparently, my dad put his hand up and caught the ball with his hand.
3: That's impressive.
1: Right before it hit my head.
3: He would have made the news if that would have happened today.
1: He'd be on TikTok.
3: Oh, for sure.
1: So I wonder if that video exists. Like, there's got to be, do you have, in all your things that you subscribe to, is there some, like, video vault where you can get every single baseball game of all time?
2: Nothing that I'm subscribed to, but they do have a lot of classic MLB games for free on YouTube through the MLB vault. That's
1: how
2: what they
1: funny
2: call
1: would
2: it.
1: That be?
2: If, I don't, like, know if I'm that's where the game is.
1: Oh, that's 2-year-old TJ.
2: I'm making it a mission of mine. I'm going to try to track down that game for you.
1: Can you imagine that? Or even the call. Like, oh, it almost hit a kid. They'd be like, whoa, that was me, man.
3: I'm the kid.
1: Yeah, Kenny, what else you got?
2: Well, I know you guys were talking about how upset you were with these recent speed cameras that were set up not too far from where we live.
1: Nailed.
2: Yep. So, headlines out of Southwest Oregon. 1,045 drivers were ticketed just in 2 weeks since they set up this camera
1: they
2: in a
1: work.
2: 25 mile per hour zone.
1: They're good at capturing things.
3: They work for certain people.
2: Now, I will say the residents of this neighborhood seem to be all for this camera system because in this particular street, a 25 mile per hour school zone, there are people speeding like it's a freeway.
1: Okay. So well, that's
2: the residents are happy about this. I'm sure the driver's getting the tickets, not so much.
3: Well,
2: but
3: the kids are safe.
1: No, it's important.
3: That,
1: important.
3: No,
1: I agree
3: I'm
1: with
3: agreeing
1: that.
3: With you just in a
1: sounds like
3: terrible
1: it.
3: Way.
4: Just being sarcastic.
3: Right.
1: Kenny, thanks for keeping us somewhat informed.
2: That's what's happening.

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0: DJ show. And I say this while I know I'm not going to see most movies that come out, but there's something about these big time movie headlines that get me really excited because it seems like people are going back to the movies. And it's great. I thought the theaters were all going to close down. We'd be stuck at home forever.
1: Last month, May was the best box office since 2019 before the pandemic.
0: It's fantastic. Awesome. And some good movies are coming out. And then I was also surprised to see Scary Movie came out this weekend. The sixth Scary Movie, by the way.
1: Yep.
0: 105 million franchise record across the globe.
2: Nice.
0: Pretty amazing. The Wayans brothers are back.
1: Yeah.
0: Doing those movies.
2: Man, they're talented, those brothers.
3: I agree.
0: Anna Faris. She is such a superstar, and she was on a red carpet. Did you guys see this clip going around where she felt like she was done, where Hollywood just forgot her and pushed her out? And she was like, then they asked me to star in this movie, and I was kind of surprised. And it was like this really, she wasn't making a joke. She was like basically saying she got old, they pushed her out, and now she's excited that she gets to star in a movie. And I was like, awesome. Oh, good for her. She's a really great comedic actress, right?
2: And old at what, like 40? She's not that old. Like, she's really not that old.
0: No, I know.
2: But to Hollywood, you know?
0: It was kind of demoralizing, but she's such a talented comedic actress.
2: I
0: she's
2: agree.
0: So one of the funniest.
2: Right. Have you ever seen House Bunny? That movie's fantastic. It's hilarious.
0: From I feel like
2: early
0: years
2: 2000s
0: ago.
2: Or something like that. Yeah, yeah.
0: Yeah.
2: So
0: yeah.
2: good.
0: It's very cool to hear. Kenny hit the streets.
4: Are you excited for the new Scary Movie 6?
3: That's not on my radar.
2: Why did she sound so angry, though?
0: We should save that, by
2: Maybe
0: the way.
2: Maybe she was in the middle of something. Maybe she's in a rush.
0: I could say that to most things.
3: That's not on my radar.
0: Yeah, I don't know about
2: That's
0: it.
2: That's fair.
4: Are you excited for the new Scary Movie 6 that's coming
5: out? Yes. I've seen all of the scary movies, and my dad and I, we see all of them together, so we're going to see it this weekend.
0: Oh, that's very sweet.
2: Oh, that's
0: I love
2: cool.
0: that.
5: Yeah,
0: so
5: we're
4: that's
5: excited.
4: A big release.
5: Yes.
4: And
5: yes.
4: the Wayans brothers are back involved in the franchise.
5: Right, right. And so we're like, that's one of our traditions that we see movies, like a movie that we've seen, like the sequel, we've seen all of them. So The Scream is that one for this year.
4: That's a cool thing to share together.
5: Yes, yes.
0: I like that. You know, that's funny coincidence on that. I think I'm going to take my daughter Charlie to see Disclosure Day this weekend.
2: Okay.
0: It's a little, it seems like it's a freaky kind of scary movie, but it's PG-13. And Steven Spielberg with
2: it's
0: aliens.
2: It's a thriller. I wouldn't say scary, like in the sense of like a horror film, but it's definitely a thriller.
0: Yeah, and it's got the weird throat sound that we saw. Yeah, go ahead. What is that? Go ahead.
2: I don't know. It was all weird. Emily Blunt, by the way.
0: Yeah, Emily Blunt. She refused to use AI to do it, so they put her in a room with high-powered microphones and just started doing weird stuff like that.
2: Mm-hmm.
0: That sold me on the movie. Oh, that's all I needed to see. I'm like, okay, that's cool. So yeah, we'll see what happens. Maybe Charlie will be that lady in the future talking about how Dada takes her to see these alien movies.
2: Oh, that would be sweet.
0: I just hope it's not connected to something real on the planet. Like, that's the last thing we need is the movie to tell us all that that's what's going on. This is the TJ Show. There's more on the way.
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0: highlight of your weekend, J-Bo?
1: My nieces and nephews are visiting this summer, so the highlight was just getting like the house together for their visit. Oh, and treating myself to an acai bowl.
0: You did too?
1: It's small things in life, yeah.
0: Yo, what is this? We both did the same thing.
1: I needed it. It's so hot. I don't want food. I just want like fruit.
0: Something cold.
1: Yes, that's all I want to eat is fruit and cold things and smoothies and acai bowls.
0: The problem with the acai bowls is that it might be one of the greatest snacks on the planet, and they just keep pushing it everywhere. It's across the board. I saw LA get as high as $23. You may remember. I went on a little innocent, it started as an innocent walk. I saw, acai bowl. This place, they put a flour on it that you can eat.
1: I would have said, keep the flour, take off $5.
0: Well, it might have been, it might have been a $5 flour. Mm-hmm. And it was a great bowl, but it was the most I'd ever paid. Where we are, they tend to go for 14, which is still extreme.
1: Yeah, it's a lot.
0: Kenny, what'd you do this weekend?
2: I felt like a caterer this weekend. So my fiance Allison and I were motivated to eat healthier, and we did a whole meal prep day yesterday. So I have 10 meals, lunch and dinner prepared for the entire week.
0: Good awesome. For you.
1: Are you freezing some? And then,
2: yeah.
1: Okay, cool.
2: Yeah, that's the
1: plan. They'll go back.
0: What's the meal?
2: A couple of different meals. So I made turkey sausage with roasted potatoes and vegetables.
1: Nice.
2: And then I also have this like Asian stir fry thing that I like to do, which is rice and chicken and vegetables all mixed together.
0: What are you putting them in, glass jars?
2: They are in plastic Tupperware containers.
0: Okay. Yeah. Can I have one?
2: Do you want to try some of my leftovers?
0: Yeah, if you could knock off the one at the end of the week. Yeah, I'd like to eat that.
2: Which one would you rather have? The turkey meatballs?
0: Choice?
2: Turkey meatballs or like an Asian stir fry?
0: I'll do the stir fry.
2: Okay.
0: Thanks.
1: I'll take a turkey meatball.
2: You need something to eat at home, too.
1: I mean, give us Friday's meal.
0: Thing is, it's like, by that
1: yourself
0: point.
1: On Friday. Get an acai bowl. Are you taking orders?
2: No.
1: I'll put it in order.
2: That was not my plan.
1: Heather wants
2: what do
1: tofu,
2: you want, Heather?
1: Yeah, I wouldn't mind like a tofu stir fry.
2: I need like a vegetarian.
1: Yeah.
0: You know, you got these people who are so organized in your office, and it's like, oh yeah, I'm gonna make 8 for me. It's just like all about them.
1: Right, being selfish, Kenny.
0: Yeah, can't we get somebody to meal prep for the office?
2: Sure, if you want to pay me some more, I'll do that for you.
0: I'll pay you. How much would you like for it?
2: I mean, it takes a lot of time. I value my hourly rate. I gotta get at least $75 an hour.
0: Okay, so tell me, what would that cost for the one?
2: Just for
0: the
2: one
0: stir fry.
2: For
0: the
2: you?
0: Stir fry.
2: Probably a half. I'll charge you an hour.
0: What would that be? 75? It didn't take you an hour to do one of that. No, seriously, what would the cost be?
1: Well, you got to pay for the food and the time, so...
0: So hit me with it. What is it?
2: I'll charge you an LA acai bowl price.
0: $23?
2: Yeah.
0: See, it's not a deal. I want a
1: deal.
0: You
1: never said it was going
0: free?
1: To be a deal.
2: This is a major inconvenience for me.
1: You want a deal? Make it yourself.
2: I don't want to do this for you.
1: I think he does enough around here.
2: If you want it, you got to pay for it.
0: Let me pull out my money. Hold on. 1, 2, 3, 4. How was $4?
1: Absolutely not. No.
0: I'll give you $4 for it.
1: No.
0: You decide, okay?
2: Keep your money.
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0: They just want to watch everything and look over everything we're doing, and they kind of get in the way.
1: Mm. Yeah, my dad talks about that. He's a contractor, and he's like, he goes to these jobs where they're watching everything. They're asking him questions. They have literally no idea about what it means to put anything together. And it's like, well, why even? You're just slowing the guy down. You're making the job longer.
0: Yeah, pretty much.
1: Do you hear that packing tape sound in your nightmares?
0: No.
1: Oh, good,
0: I actually kind of enjoy the sound of packing tape. That, mm-hmm. I kind of enjoy it.
1: Yeah, Kenny knows how to make that sound. Go ahead.
2: That's pretty good.
1: Yeah, exactly.
2: Nice.
1: Let me hear it again. Nice. Yeah, exactly.
3: I made an unnecessary hand gesture while I did it.
1: No, it's good.
2: You kind of have to.
3: You got
2: to
3: get in the character. Right, yeah.
1: Method actor. Yeah, for sure. Scott, you keep moving people stuff. Be safe out there. And thank you very much for listening to the show.
0: No problem. Y'all have a good day. Bye.
2: Too,
1: bye.
2: Bye.
1: Bye. No, both J-Bo and Heather, you guys both just moved. It's too bad Scott just got into the business. You could have had him pack up your house.
2: Yeah, that would have been nice, yeah. Well, I do usually just do it all myself. Well,
1: do you?
2: My husband and I. Yeah, we don't hire anyone. Or
1: didn't you have deep insight about moving? You regretted something.
2: Well, after I moved and unpacked everything in our new place, I thought to myself, like, I should have just went on Facebook Market and got free boxes.
1: Yes,
2: instead of
1: that's
2: buying
1: what it was.
2: Boxes.
1: Yes, that's right.
2: And that's what I ended up doing. I gave some to Heather, and then right. The rest I gave away for free.
1: There are always boxes around.
2: Yeah.
1: And everyone wants
2: people
1: to get rid of boxes.
2: People are always moving. People need somewhere to live all the time, and
1: also,
2: people are usually moving.
1: You order something, it usually shows up in a box.
2: It does.
1: And then at some point, you got to get rid of the boxes. So you collect them, and next thing you know, you're not paying what? $4 a box? $5 a box?
2: $2.50. Another thing I did was every time I went to Costco, I would take an extra Costco box.
1: Okay,
2: like the big sturdy ones, and just be filled with a bunch of those up.
1: I'm sure they'd be proud of you.
2: Yep, I
1: They're
2: think so.
1: Nice people over there at
2: I
1: Costco.
2: I do think so, yeah.
1: This is the TJ Show.
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It's right around the corner.

give the satisfaction asking how you're doing now. How's the castle built of people you pretend to care about? Just what you wanted. Look at you, cool guy, got it. I see the parties and diamonds sometimes when I close my eyes. 6 months of torture you sold to some forbidden paradise. I loved you truly.

0: for CEO Tim Cook before he steps down.
1: This is it. Jaybo, you're going to need the iPhone 18. It's got your name on it.
2: No, my iPhone 12 is holding on pretty good.
1: Yeah, it's still working?
2: Yes.
1: It's actually a miracle because usually they don't let you use it that long. Who do you know? Do you know Tim?
2: No, I just stopped updating.
1: And it's still working?
2: I have like an iOS 18 or whatever that is.
1: Look at that.
0: The big headline, apparently major improvements coming to Siri, the digital assistant. They say it will be powered by Google's Gemini. It's expected to have its own standalone app and be able to perform multi-step instructions and work across a variety of iOS platforms.
2: Now, I will say this. Some apps are like, hey, we can't work this phone anymore. And I'm like, well, I guess I don't need you no more than. Yeah. I don't need you.
1: Get out of my life.
2: And I delete it off my phone.
1: There you go. Kenny, thanks for keeping us somewhat informed.
0: That's what's happening.
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1: This is the TJ Show. We were at a restaurant over the weekend, and my daughter happened to notice a sign that was posted for kids entering the restaurant.
2: Okay.
1: Charlie, what did the sign at the restaurant say that we were just in?
3: Unattended children will be given Red Bull and taught how to swear.
1: Did you catch that? Unattended children will be given Red Bull and taught how to swear.
2: That's funny. Some kids are already given that now.
1: Yes.
4: Ooh, that's very clever.
2: Huh? Well, watch your kids.
1: I like when an establishment doesn't care.

0: care. They lay down the ground rules and they go, watch your kids.
1: Yep.
0: Get some people letting their kids run around. And they ruined the dinner for everyone else in the restaurant.
2: We talked about a couple of years ago a restaurant that had an unruly child fee that would be added to the tab if the kids misbehaved.
0: And I, from what I remember, I agreed with that.
2: Yeah. Mm-hmm.
0: We try to avoid bringing our kids to all establishments. but you can't do that, though. That's actually...
1: Yeah, no, they're your kids.
0: Right. No, they're part of the family. That's right. I love them. They're so great. And you know what? And I will say...
3: You gotta mention that.
0: No, I do.
4: I love them. Otherwise, so
3: BT dubs.
0: You sound like a monster.
3: My kids.
0: No, but you know what? There was a time where I would try to avoid going out with the kids at all costs because it was just always something. Now, they are actually turning into older children, meaning that they're not tantruming over everything.
1: As much.
0: As much.
1: Right.
0: Right. Like sometimes one of them in particular only wants French fries and we have to try to explain that's not a real dinner, but that it's not worth the fight. I've also learned that.
1: Sometimes all I want is French fries.
3: Yeah.
1: We all have our days.
3: Explain to them that when you're an adult, you can eat just French fries.
1: Yeah, you can have ice cream for breakfast if you want.
3: Right.
0: So here's what we do. So she'll have the French fries out to the dinner. We'll keep the peace. Then when we get home, we'll sneak in the yogurt because inevitably she'll be
1: protein.
0: Yeah, she'll be really hungry and like, I want to eat pretzels. And she starts trying to open a bag of pretzels, which kids have a hard time with. They don't quite know how to do it.
1: Yeah.
0: And if they do it, they rip the whole thing open.
3: And the pretzels go everywhere.
0: So we go, we have to negotiate. We go, okay, well, if you have some yogurt, then we'll give you the pretzels. And then they eat the yogurt and then boom, protein done.
1: You
0: gotta trick your kids. It's like tricking your dog to eat the tick medicine.
1: I don't have that problem with my dog.
0: Does your dog like to take medicine?
1: I think it's just your household can be a little stressful.
3: Like, they have
1: between
3: to.
1: The dogs and the kids. Like, no, my dog eats her food.
0: Really?
1: She eats a little tick medicine.
0: That's great. Yeah, because my Luna, she, or maybe she likes the tick medicine because it's got the meat log texture, but she hates the heartworm one. Does your dog eat the heartworm one?
1: The heartworm one also has a meat log texture.
0: Really? Good for you. I got to get that meat log texture for the medicine. Because what I also found with the dogs is that I'm so glad that I never want to poison my dogs because they just take anything wrapped in peanut butter.
1: Yeah, I'm glad you have a good heart.
0: No matter how horrible something tastes to them, they'll eat it if it's in peanut butter.
1: That's so dangerous.
0: Anyway, fun show. If you missed part of it today, you can go find the TJ Show wherever you listen to podcasts and it'll pop up right there. But first and foremost, thank you as always for turning your radio on.
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That was I Like You, Post Malone and Doja Cat. I've got your K8 Storm Team forecast for the day. Going to be up in the upper 80s today and a little bit humid. And when I say a little bit humid, I mean dew points in like 73, 74 range, which according to Google, when you look it up, it says, and I quote, highly oppressive tropical-like humidity that feels very uncomfortable. Yes, I'd say that's living in Arkansas in a nutshell. We've got some slight rain chances this afternoon, but mainly just really warm out there. Here's Drop Dead, Olivia Rodrigo.

0: Hey, I'm TJ, and guess what? We're back tomorrow morning. Yeah, we're your morning show.
1: Yeah, I'm super excited to hang out with you tomorrow morning.
0: That's J-Bo, and we hope you'll join us tomorrow morning right here on Mix 106.3.

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Hey, it's Meredith. How's your Monday morning going so far? Hope it's good. Speaking of Hozier, I had a friend who went to a concert of Hozier's about a year ago or so, and she said she sat in the front row and he stared at her like the entire time. Would not break eye contact. I mean, I think that sounds like he might have kind of liked her a little bit. Might have been a little sweet on her. Here's Need Your Love. One

It's almost lunchtime on your Monday. How'd you make it so far? Or maybe you're already on your lunch break. 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

0: 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Yeah, you said forever, now I drive alone past your street.
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Storm team forecast, highs in the upper 80s, partly cloudy and a slight chance of rain. And surprise, it's humid outside. So nothing new here. It's Arkansas summer. 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

0: Hey, I'm TJ, and guess what? We're back tomorrow morning. Yeah, we're your morning show.
1: Yeah, I'm super excited to hang out with you tomorrow morning.
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0: That was Feather, Sabrina Carpenter on Mix 106.3. You know, I was just thinking that my summer plans as a mom home with two kids is basically just cook something for someone, clean the kitchen, and then repeat 5 minutes later. I don't know about anybody else.
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your K8 storm team forecast for your Monday afternoon and evening. Highs in the upper 80s, slight chance of rain and partly cloudy, but mainly just really, really humid, like miserable level humid. Thank you, Arkansas Summer. Here's American Girl, Harry.

0: Hey, I'm TJ, and guess what? We're back tomorrow morning. Yeah, we're your morning show.
1: Yeah, I'm super excited to hang out with you tomorrow morning.
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That was Sweet But Psycho, Ava Max on the mix. You know, that is exactly how I describe one of my cats when people ask me about her temperament. All right, here's Golden Huntricks on Mix 106.3.

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Hey, it's Meredith. Hope you're surviving the start to your work week. You know, it's only downhill from here. Here's Save Me, Jelly Roll, and Lainey. And you know, Jonesboro Media Group's very own Mitch Mahan got to meet Jelly Roll this past weekend. I mean, how cool is that?

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0: That was Girls Like You, Maroon 5 on Mix 106.3. Your K8 Storm Team forecast for the afternoon. Highs in the upper 80s, very humid, and a slight chance of rain. Partly cloudy skies, but mainly just emphasis on the very humid. Here's Ordinary, Alex Warren.
1: They say the holy water's watered down. And this town's lost its faith. Our colors will fade eventually. So if our time is running out, day after day, we'll make the mundane a masterpiece. Oh my, my, oh my, my love. I take one look at you, you're taking me.

0: little crazy.
1: Hey, I'm TJ, and guess what? We're back tomorrow morning. Yeah, we're your morning show.
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0: That was Man I Need, Olivia Dean on Mix 106.3. You know, I was just checking out this news story from yesterday in Jonesboro. A Jonesboro police officer was attacked early Sunday by a canine officer. They were conducting a traffic stop in the West End, and something happened and the canine bit the officer and, you know, multiple times. So for more information on that story, for more details, it will be updated as we get more information, but that's on JonesboroRightNow.com. So go check it out along with other local news stories and events going on in our area.
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All right, I'm heading out of the studio for the day. I hope you have a good rest of your Monday. Just try to stay cool out there in this heat. It's so easy to fall in love. Olivia Dean. I'll catch you next time.

Mix 106.3. Welcome back to Monday. And I guess you've been in Monday for a while, but, you know, I just arrived here at the station, so my Monday just started.

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1: 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A Jonesboro police officer was bitten by his canine officer during an article search on Sunday morning. 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

0: 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I just got a note. Amazon. Amazon says Prime Day is moving to June 23rd through 26th this year, and it's a four-day event. So, yes, your future impulse purchases now have dates. Remember, Prime Day, that's when we buy all the things that we didn't know existed 11 minutes ago.
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I got drive, I don't need a car. 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

Mix 106.3, Sienna Spiro and Die on This Hill. I will die on this hill. We know what the best of Northeast Arkansas is because you, Jonesboro, and Northeast Arkansas voted on it. 215 categories, you cast your vote, and you decided who the best of Northeast Arkansas is. Best

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I'm Kevin Box. We're going to do 3 o'clock together, and 4 o'clock too, and even 5 o'clock. 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

Mix 106.3, Lady Gaga and Doechii. It's called Runway. 20 minutes into your 3 o'clock here on a Monday. A weird crime story that I just came across. Apparently, someone has pled guilty after they stole hard drives with unreleased Beyonce music. There you go. Beyonce apparently was going to release some more music, but somebody stole the hard drives. That's one way of getting your music early, I suppose.

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The dates for Amazon Prime Day have been released. It's time to shop for stuff we can't afford. I'll tell you the dates in just a few. 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
1: This is Tara, Editor-in-Chief at Jonesboro Right Now, with your daily brief brought to you by Dirksen Hospice. A Jonesboro police officer was bitten by his canine officer during an article search on Sunday morning. 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
1: 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How about Bring Your Credit Card? Because I just got this note from Amazon. Amazon says Prime Day is moving to June 23rd through 26th this year and staying a four-day event. So June 23rd to 26th, a four-day Prime Day. Yes, your future impulse purchases now have dates.
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1: They say the holy water's watered down, and this town's lost its faith. 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

0: 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I got a feeling that it's almost 6 o'clock, and that means my shift is over. Thanks. See you tomorrow.
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1: Speed up and down this road now. We have enough traffic. We don't need apartments on this street.
2: A gated community on North Church Street. Some call it progress. Others call it a safety risk. Why traffic and crashes are at the center of a new rezoning fight.
3: Plus, heat advisories are in effect for the next few days, likely. We'll have a look at that and a few showers on radar. All that coming up.
2: It's not just sunscreen in this summer heat. The subtle signs your child needs water and simple tricks to get them to drink more next.
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2: A vacant lot on North Church Street could soon become a gated apartment complex, but some neighbors say the last thing this road needs is more traffic. Our Jake Tester joins us live from the proposed site after speaking with neighbors on both sides of the debate.
4: The plan would put about 22 apartments on this empty lot, but neighbors who live in the area say they are split on the idea.
1: We have enough traffic on this road. Matter of fact, we just had another accident just down the road, and there was like four ambulances, and that was just next door to where we live.
4: NK and Sons Investments is asking the city to rezone a 1.4-acre vacant lot at 2038 North Church Street from general commercial to multifamily residential. The project calls for a gated community with around 22 units, security cameras, green space, and a play area. In a staff report, city planners say the rezoning is compatible with the surrounding area and lines up with Jonesboro's comprehensive plan. But they also note it does not match the city's adopted land use plan, which labels the area as a moderate intensity growth sector. For Melissa Shields, who's lived just steps away for 6 years, it all comes back to safety.
1: People speed up and down this road now. We have enough traffic. We don't need apartments on this street. We've got too many buses up and down this road and too many kids.

0: It would just create problems.
1: Shields says since she's lived there, 5 accidents have happened right in front of her home, and she has 3 grandchildren in the house. But not everyone in the neighborhood agrees.
2: I think it'd be better for the neighborhood. I think the city of Jonesboro will grow and benefit from more residents, you know what I mean, in a safe area, more people, more love.
1: DJ does share one worry with his neighbor, traffic on North Church Street, but he says he trusts the city to handle it.
2: That's one concern, because traffic, you know what I mean, but I think they put the speed bumps in this area, kind of control the traffic, I think they're going to be okay.
3: The Jonesboro Planning Commission takes this up tomorrow. If approved, it gets passed to the City Council for a final vote. In Jonesboro, Jake Tester, live, local, now.
4: Jake, thank you. Summer is approaching soon, and it's starting to heat up and become more humid outside. Ryan, what are the temperatures looking like?
5: You know, we got heat advisory over the tomorrow, but we're likely to have it for the next 2 or 3 days. But here's the deal. We deal with the heat in the summer, so this isn't anything that we're not used to. But it is kind of the first heat wave of the year, so I do want you to take it easy over the next couple of days because that humidity may creep up on you. We got heat advisories in effect for tomorrow for all of the counties that you see. Kind of that orangey color there. We're sitting at 87 degrees right now in Jonesboro, 86 in Walnut Ridge, and 82 in Newport. The temperatures aren't too terrible. The humidity's not too terrible either. Got a few showers out there. You can see those as we look out in Greene County, coming out of Randolph County. And look at this beautiful shot of those showers coming down. If you look there in the distance, you can see some of the rain here and some of the rain over there. Coming up after this heat wave, we are going to see a pretty good chance of rain. More on the 8-day forecast coming up.
4: A flushed face, dry mouth, rapid heartbeat. These are the warning signs every parent should know before sending kids outside this summer. Emma McDerris has more tips on how to keep your kids hydrated.
6: Summertime means more time outdoors, especially for kids on school break.
7: He loves the pool. He loves the water. He loves the splash. You like swimming?
6: Playgrounds like this one and ones around the Ozarks are getting a lot of use with summer break out. But something that all parents know is that it's not just about fun when you're on the playground. In the heat, it's also about making sure that your kid stays hydrated.
7: We do take water breaks, so sometimes I can get so distracted with the playing and the activities and stuff, so we gotta like pull them aside, say, hey, it's time to drink some water, get hydrated, sit out for just a little bit.
6: Pediatricians say kids may be more dehydrated than they think, especially if they're in the water.
8: The pool's kind of tricky because it will deceive a lot of people into thinking that, you know, they're cool, they're not thirsty because they're in the water, but that heat can really creep up on you fast.
6: But how do you get a kid to actually stop and drink? Parents and doctors have some tricks.
8: If you're with your family or if you're with like a sports team, like bringing the whole team in for like a little water break, kind of including everyone as a part of that, it makes it a lot easier to convince them to do it.
7: Along with also getting those really fun cups with the cool lids on it, kind of entices him to think that it's more of a toy than just the drink.
6: Some snacks can speed up hydration too.
8: Especially like fruits that you kind of inherently get some, like, you know, those juices with it. Those can be really helpful, or like kind of foods that are rich in like electrolytes, like the watermelon and things like that.
6: Knowing the signs of dehydration, rapid heartbeat, lightheadedness, a flushed face, and a dry mouth is the first step.
4: And that was Emma McDerris reporting. She says knowing how to hydrate well is what keeps the fun going. Rural Arkansans have long struggled to access quality health care. Now, the state is offering nearly $94 million to fix that. The Arkansas Department of Finance and Administration and the governor's office announced today that the application process is underway for the second round of rural health transformation funding. Funds can help expand health services, improve coordination of care across hospitals and providers, strengthen emergency response capabilities, and more. The person once responsible for running Poinsett County's 911 center is now suing over their firing, and the sheriff's office explains why they were let go. The sheriff's office says the director was repeatedly warned about overtime overspending and security policy violations, but failed to correct them. After the termination, the Poinsett County Quorum Court voted 11-0 to

0: uphold the decision. The sheriff's office says it believes the lawsuit is without merit. A Jonesboro police officer was bitten by his department's canine while trying to help the dog over a fence during a suspect's arrest yesterday. A Jonesboro police officer conducted a traffic stop on South Culberhouse Street when a driver, later identified as Jerry Cornelius Brown, quickly left near the Burke Avenue and South Culberhouse Street area. Police then say they went to the Nisbet Street area after learning the vehicle was registered on that street. When they arrived, police saw the vehicle parked in a gravel parking lot behind an apartment. Witnesses told police that Brown was seen running from the area. Police arrested Brown shortly after finding him. Police found that Brown had 0.088 ounces of suspected marijuana in his pocket. Now, we want to warn you, the video you are about to see could be disturbing to some viewers.
1: You. Louie, Louie. Rocket, Rocky, out.
0: During the arrest, Jonesboro canine officer Rocky scaled a fence when officer Zach Hobbs tried lifting Rocky back over to his side of the fence. Police said the dog may have been scraped and yelped during that attempt and began biting officer Hobbs. Officer Hobbs suffered multiple bite wounds and had to be taken to a local hospital. Officer Hobbs and Rocky reunited today. All right, Region 8, the performances are in, and now it's your turn. 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Then on June 18th, we'll announce who's moving one step closer to an all-expenses-paid trip to Nashville, where they will film a performance that will air across the country. Vote now at KAIT8.com/contests. Every view, every vote counts. 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A king-size mattress managed to fit into the wrong dumpster. Next at 6, the friendly reminder of how Wynn residents should properly dispose of their trash. But first, how a new trash pickup program is turning jail time into cleanup time. Why neighbors say they're seeing a big difference along their roadways.
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2: Fresh air, cleaner roads, and a chance to give back. A new program at the Poinsett County Jail is turning inmates into community helpers. The trash pickup program pairs vetted prisoners with officers to clean up high traffic areas. The program launched last week, and so far the department says they have collected roughly 50 bags of trash. Deputy Ray Harson says it gives the inmates a chance to get some fresh air. But the biggest reaction is coming from people who live along those roads.
3: They see the difference, you know, whenever they see, you know, 15 bags of trash picked up from out of a ditch, you know, they're like, wow, okay.
2: Deputy Harson says the goal is for this to be a win-win. Cleaner streets for residents and a little outside time for inmates who are trying to do something positive. Wind City officials have a friendly reminder for those dumping trash in commercial dumpsters. Take a look. A person managed to somehow fit a king-size mattress and box springs into a commercial dumpster. Officials say that local businesses pay for their dumpster service, and when residential garbage is placed in those containers, it takes away valuable space that businesses need for their day-to-day operations. The city says residents can simply put their bulky items, such as furniture or oversized household debris, at the curb on your regular garbage collection day. Crews will pick them up.
4: Still ahead, a few isolated showers out there this evening. I'll show you where those are, plus heat advisories. Your hot forecast coming up.
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4: Well, we've had a few isolated showers this evening, but most of Region 8 is dry. I'm going to start you out with a pretty cool shot coming from Baptist Memorial in Paragould. And you can see the clouds, a little bit of sun as a pan to the right. You can see the sun rays going in between some of the isolated showers there. Just a nice looking end to the day, but that is a little bit of rain that you see in the distance. You see right here? Right there is a little bit of rain. I'll show you that on radar. Most of Region A is completely dry. You got severe weather just outside of the area here in southeast Missouri and going into parts of Kentucky. But we've had some isolated showers going through Greene County. There's not much to them, but that camera was looking out this direction. And that rain you can see in the western parts of the county and even through parts of Craighead County. Take you down to street level there. And that's going just past the Brooklyn area. So they're getting a little bit of rain. They may get a little more from that rain that you see to the northwest. An hour by hour look at the forecast through the overnight does show that temperatures will kind of stay in the mid 70s. We do see a small chance of rain. I'm going to keep a 20% chance of rain in the forecast. As you can see, just a few little isolated showers there passing through. And then as we go through the day tomorrow, heat starts becoming the main story. In fact, by the lunch hour, we should be in the mid 80s area wide and then end up in the afternoon, likely in the mid 90s. Heat advisories are in effect for pretty much everyone for tomorrow and likely to be into Wednesday and Thursday. We're at 87 right now, 86 in Harrisburg, 82 in Newport. Dew points are in the 60s and 70s. These in most locations actually aren't that bad. A little high in Kennett at 75, but a 66 dew point in the pattern that we're in is not that bad. That number is going to start going up, though, and as it does, that's a measure of the mugginess, and you'll start feeling that. This is the future temperatures and the heat index. Watch the clock here as we go into the afternoon tomorrow. The white number is the temperature. The yellow number is the heat index, and notice how the heat index is going to start going over 100 as we go into Tuesday afternoon. Heading into Wednesday, kind of the same setup. We start out a little muggy. We end up in the afternoon, hot and muggy. The dew points are going to be high. The temperatures are going to be in the mid-90s. So the heat index, when you factor all of that in, is likely going to be between 100 and 105. And this doesn't change. Now, the temperatures are going to go down as we go into the weekend, but the mugginess is going to stay with us. If you're heading out this evening, I'm going to keep that little 20% chance of rain in the forecast for the next little bit because we do have a few little isolated showers. Temperatures are going to stay in the 80s with that muggy air in place. Wind right now, 10 to 15 miles per hour in some spots. We still have some wind gusts to 25 in Blavel, but the wind is starting to ease back. Through the day tomorrow, it's a hot one. 93 at 2 o'clock, 93 at 5 o'clock. We do cool down to the 80s by 8 o'clock, but this is our first little taste of summer coming in. Sun is shining as we look out at Southside, looking at Walnut Ridge. We're nice and quiet there. Rain chances low for the next 3 days and then ramps back up as we head into the weekend. You see that with the 8-day forecast. We're going to highlight the next 3 days because the heat index going over 100. Storms likely going into the weekend. Temperatures cooling down in response to more clouds and more rain chances. And really, still storms likely even as we start out next week. A 70% chance of showers and thunderstorms on Monday, mid-80s on Tuesday. Even the morning lows start coming up a little bit, but it's just muggy. The next few days, the dew points are going to go up. That's not going to allow the temperatures at night to cool off too much. And the heat index over 100.
2: Humid. Humid. Always needing to hydrate. Yes. Don't forget that.
4: Take it easy. Yeah, we know this. We've done this before. Summer
2: we
4: here. Yes. But this is the first kind of real summer heat to come in this season.
2: All right. Yeah. Thank you, Ryan. Well, two Arkansas natives will hoop with the Red Wolves next season. Ryan Pinone breaks down the signees next in sports.
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8: There's 12 new faces for Arkansas State men's basketball entering year two under Ryan Pinone. I asked Coach to break down the Red Wolves signees. We'll spotlight them throughout the summer. We'll tip off Pinone's pack with Natural State natives Lane Taylor and Anthony Hester.
9: It's been amazing. Obviously, his experience, his skill, and big thing for me is I recruited him when I was, I didn't recruit him, I got a chance to see him when I was at Alabama, and I fell in love with him then. I was there recruiting a different player named Asa Newell, and I just had some spare time, got a chance to watch his AAU team play, and they were super well coached and really fun to watch. And I was trying to get a bunch of my friends to recruit him, and people kept talking about how small he was, and he was a killer. He was tough. I mean, I watched him have a game with triple-double, 10 rebounds against Asa Newell. And so when I got the job, he was actually the first phone call when I first took the job, and then it didn't work out. And so I didn't think we'd have a chance to get him this year, and fortunately it worked out for us. And his skill, his leadership, his passing, the way that he helps move the ball, helps connect the team immediately.
10: You know, got another guy from the state of Arkansas, Anthony Hester from Little Rock Mills. What are your thoughts on him?
9: He's been a state champion. No one else really recruited him. We didn't really beat anyone out for him. And he's 6'6", long, athletic, can defend multiple positions, shoot it, and he's a state champion. And when I got a chance to go down there and watch him play and practice, it was a 6 a.m. workout, and I got there at about 5:30. I called the coach, like, hey, how do I get in? He said, just call Anthony. He's already in the gym. So went in there, and I got a chance to speak to him about his coach, who's one of the most successful coaches in Arkansas. And I asked him, what makes his coach successful? And his comment to me was, builder of men. And so how many 17, 18-year-olds are making that statement about another grown man and how he's impacted his life? And so I thought his upside, his potential, his mentality, his winning habits would be really good for our program.
8: Two Razorbacks had stellar performances on the biggest stage in women's golf. Maria Jose Marin and Gabby Lopez finished in the top 10 in the U.S. Women's Open. Marin made a run for low amateur at Riviera. She sank a long birdie putt on 16. The 2025 NCAA and 2026 Augusta National Women's Amateur Champion shot 71 on Sunday. She finished tied for eighth, and that result secures a spot in the 2027 U.S. Women's Open. Lopez recorded her best finish in a major championship. The LPGA Tour veteran with a great approach on the iconic 18th hole knocked it on the green, and Gabby drained the putt for birdie in a final round 68. She finished tied for second, just one shot behind champion Nelly Korda. Finally, another NEA native is making headlines in minor league baseball. Slade Caldwell hit his third home run of the season on Sunday. The Valley View alum delivered a solo blast in the seventh. Caldwell tacked on an RBI single in the eighth as the Hillsboro Hops won 14-0. The Arizona Diamondbacks prospect has 38 hits, 19 RBI, 13 steals, and a 379 on base percentage. That's a look at Cade Sports. I'm Chris Hutchison.
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7: Have you noticed the heat just saps your energy?
8: Yeah, a little bit. Yeah, I can feel that a little bit. See, I like the heat, though.
7: Yeah, so better like, than the snow that we...
8: Much better than snow. Cold hurts. Cold hurts. This heat, I'll be okay. Mid-90s next few days. We're going to highlight it for heat indices over 100. We got a pretty good chance of rain coming in as we head to the weekend. Temperatures will be in the 80s. Right now, not anticipating anything severe. We'll watch the rain chances. Let's get through this heat first. Heat index is going to go 100 to 105. Ooh. Do have heat advisories in effect for tomorrow and likely on Wednesday and Thursday.
7: All right. Thank you, Ryan. Yeah. Thank you for joining us. We'll see you again tonight at 10.
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9: That is Coach. Go. TNT. Go. Go ahead and try to left. Yes, go. Coach, light.
10: Oh, no! From the control center of the universe, pleasures, requests, some things we just can't mention, and...
11: What am I doing?
10: Come on in! This is Live Line. You found people,
12: music,
10: action.
12: Woo!

0: yeah. Opal, that song is so white. They should call it Opal White.
1: Opal White.
0: Opal White.
1: Opal White.
0: Who's this?
1: It's Daphne and Ruby.
0: And where are you calling from?
1: Ontario.
0: Where in Ontario?
1: Tweed.
0: I can barely hear somewhere with really bad cell service.
1: Tweed.
0: Oh, Tweed. T-W-E-E-D.
1: Yeah.
0: All right. What are you doing?
1: We are driving from dance.
0: From dance?
1: Yeah.
0: All right. Well, I hope we keep you dancing all night long.
1: Okay, thank you.
0: Thanks.

0: sideline. What do you want to hear?
1: Can I hear Listen to Hey Brother by Avicii?
0: Oh, yeah. How'd you think of that song?
1: I was actually listening to it earlier today.
0: Oh, yeah. It brings back some good memories, huh?
1: Yeah, it does.
0: 2013, 14. Who's this?
1: John Wigan.
0: Where are you calling from, John?
1: Clay County. That was actually the one of the songs I was listening to when I met my third girlfriend.
0: Your third girlfriend?
1: Yeah.
0: Wouldn't want to remember the first two, huh?
1: Not really.
0: Oh, brother. All right. Well, hey, here's your song. Thanks for calling my
1: Thank you.
0: Bye, man.
1: Bye.

106.3. Such a great song and a talent lost too young, Avicii. My name is Mason. This is Liveline, and we play the best music because it's all requests up to you. About 45 minutes ago, we broke the crazy news that Ariana Grande and Ethan Slater have broken up after nearly 3 years together. A lot of people say they saw it coming because she's a home wrecker, and the guy was already married when she got with him, and now they're not together anymore. Oh. On the opposite end of the spectrum, though, there is a couple who's getting married, and I'm sure you know who. It's Taylor Swift and Travis Kelce at Madison Square Garden in New York. They rented out the whole facility. They invited like 1,000 people, and she's got a brand new song coming up in just a little bit called I Knew It, I Knew You, and it comes from Toy Story 5. In fact, we've got a little excerpt of her talking about how she got involved with the whole project. That's really, really cool. Meanwhile, whatever you want to hear tonight, those phones are open as we blast into the summer of 26. 85 Live.

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0: What do you want to hear?
1: Rodrigo.
0: Oh, yes, you can. Well, isn't that a great song?
1: Definitely her best.
0: Are you excited for the new album this Friday?
1: Yes, so excited.
0: It's called You Seem Pretty Sad for a Girl So In Love. I don't think she'll be able to put out anything better than this. I mean, seriously, it's the best thing ever.
1: Best thing ever.
0: And we'll play it for you. Who is this?
1: This is Daphne.
0: Daphne, where are you calling from?
1: Tweed, Ontario.
0: Oh, you're in Tweed?
1: Mm-hmm.
0: Do you hear the girls who called from Tweed earlier?
1: I didn't. What's her name?
0: I forgot. But they called for Opalite by Taylor Swift, and they were also in Tweed, and they also had terrible cell service.
1: What's her name by any chance, Lily?